face this loneliness alone, making well with my soul. I need a peace that only heaven knows. Jesus, could you please just sit and cry with me till I can sing, till I can sing.

What can make me white as snow? Nothing but your royal blood. What can heal the heart of stone? What can resurrect these bones? There's